0: Alistair Payne schreef dit stuk perfectly, gezongen door Marta Arpini. Welcome, Alistair.
1: Thank you.
0: Glad to have you here today.
1: Thank you. Thank you.
0: Spreek je Nederlands?
1: Klein beetje, maar het is heel slecht.
0: Heel slecht. You do have a wonderful Scottish accent.
1: Oh, do I?
0: Yeah, I believe so.
1: Okay.
0: You come from
1: Thank
0: Scotland?
1: You. Yes, I do. I come from a small town in south of Scotland, in southwest.
0: What brought you to Amsterdam?
1: I don't really know. I was very young. I was 18. I came for the school, basically, for the conservatory.
0: There's schools in England?
1: There are. Yes. And they cost, at that point, they cost a lot of money.
0: They are expensive.
1: Yeah, they were. It was the first year where they like brought up the fees from completely free to unaffordable if you're going to be a trumpet player for the rest of your life.
0: So Amsterdam was a more affordable option?
1: Yeah. I don't know if I want that to be my main reason, but it was a... Yeah. Part of it, yeah.
0: Let me quickly translate. Alistair vertelt, hij komt dus uit Schotland. Maar hij kwam naar Nederland toen de fees voor de muziekscholen in Engeland omhoog gingen. De conservatoria. En nu heeft hij gestudeerd in Amsterdam. Mm-hmm. Tell me a bit more, Alistair, about this Scottish upbringing. You come from a small town. Were there any music teachers around?
1: Yes. Yeah, it's funny. My first teacher was a piano teacher by the name of Anne Frayne Bell, and she lived across the field from me, so I would walk there, I think, every Tuesday morning. Maybe it changed at some point. But and she was a classical teacher. She introduced me to, I guess, to music in a way. But it was nice because she was she wasn't classical in a very militant way, so especially when I changed...
0: What is classical in a militant way?
1: I think in a very... I don't want to be too cynical because I'm not a classical musician myself, so I don't really know. But in the sense of like, there's an objective reality to music, and it can be this good or it can be this good. I mean, that wasn't her ethos at all. It was very much about... I don't know, she got me to learn stories about the composers, even at a very young age, and for her it was very important to know the meaning behind the songs and to know the intention of the music, which is it's quite a global thing, you know, like that applies to classical, but it also applies to basically every music and every form. So when I started getting interested in different musics and I brought that to her, she was also very excited about it. I think she found it like a chance for her to learn more, was my passion for jazz and for improvisation at that time. So she was very flexible. She wasn't boxed in or conservative about music at all.
0: En ze begon dus met pianolessen. Er was een pianolerares waar die heen kon lopen. Ze was niet heel hardleers, maar ze was heel... ze had een brede interesse en stond er niet te streng in. You understand what I say? You're Zeker. Nodding, right?
1: Yes, okay. Yes. Nodding profusely. You are correct.
0: Now you've gathered a bunch of international musicians that are based here in Amsterdam in the Netherlands.
1: True.
0: Around you.
1: Yeah.
0: Introduce to us the amazing Italian singer that you brought today.
1: Okay, I will. Yeah. This is Marta Arpini.
2: Hi.
0: Hi, Marta.
2: You introduced me, he said.
1: Yeah, exactly.
2: I'm not going to introduce myself.
1: Where do I start? We played together for quite some time now. Marta was also in my previous record. Last year at Grachten Festival, we played in duo also on top of the... Nieuwekerk, the one on the Dam Square, like on the very top, next to the bells and
0: on
1: stuff.
0: On top of the church.
1: On top of the church.
0: Wow.
1: Yeah, yeah.
0: That must have been a highlight of the season, right?
1: Very, very good. I'm proud of you. Yeah, it was. we were pretty high up and it was a bit terrifying, but also very pretty. And that was the first time we played some of my music in duo, but we also played a lot of Marta's music. And Marta is an incredible songwriter as well. She has an amazing band of her own. So check that out, because it's really good. I listen to it a lot.
0: En Marta hebben vorig jaar op het Grachtenfestival ook gespeeld op het dak van de Nieuwe Kerk. Dat was geweldig, dat smaakte naar meer. Ze is zelf ook songwriter. Marta, what's the next piece that you're going to sing for us?
2: Oh, it's your piece.
0: Yeah.
2: The next one.
1: Yeah,
2: Lost In. Yes,
1: yeah.
2: The next piece that we're going to play is another composition by Alistair. Yeah. And it's called Lost In. It's also something we... played last year.
0: True.
2: But maybe it's also nice to mention that tomorrow we are going to play it again for the debut of Alistair's new project, and in that case it will be with a full band. So now there's many versions of this song existing, And I think it's very exciting. Yeah.
0: So now we get the duo version. Alistair, lost in, lost in what?
1: Oh, my days. I don't know if we can get into that right now. We don't have enough time, I'm afraid.
0: Well, please find your way to the other mics. Dan gaan we luisteren dus naar Marta Arpini en Alistair Payne. Nog een stuk van Alistair, en dit keer in de duo-versie. 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Lost In.

0: Alistair Payne en Marta Arpini, Lost In heette dit stuk. Alistair won in 2024 trouwens een Edison voor beste nieuwkomer. En morgenavond is hij te horen op het Grachtenfestival. Alistair, tomorrow you will be performing with a full band.
1: Yeah.
0: What can we expect?
1: Well, what can you expect? It's going to be a lot of new music. Everything is brand spanking new. So it's, I guess the music surrounds a lot of different influences. For me, I feel like it's quite songy. Like, as you heard now, there's lyrics to this piece and most of the pieces have text. So you can expect a lot of melody. I hope there's going to be melody.
2: I promise.
0: Thank you. Morgen, het concert morgen dat hij speelt, hij belooft dus al veel melodie zijn. Er zijn veel stukken met tekst, met zang. Het is ook een nieuwe formatie. It's a new ensemble that you're performing with, right?
1: Yeah, absolutely. Yeah. So we've got five of us. There's a drummer, Ludvig Sondergaard. He's from Denmark. We got Cheryn Im. She's a Korean synth player. She plays piano as well. She's playing synths tomorrow. You got me. I'm playing trumpet most of the time. I think all the time. And then Marta singing, and then Daniel Eskins, who's an amazing electric bass player. So that's the, yeah, quintet.
0: Are you nervous?
1: No.
0: Good.
1: No, I'm not. I'm really, really excited. We were talking a bit about it yesterday. Like, it's a very, it doesn't feel like the band is done, you know, like it doesn't feel like along this process of developing the pieces, we're at a final stage. We're at a point along the way. And it's really fun to sort of like open your doors to an audience at a certain point. And I feel like tomorrow's a little bit like that. It is a debut. And all debuts, you never really feel like,